0: You dropped your keys back there.
1: Oh, thanks. Hey, wait a minute. Aren't you Steve from Smash Mouth?
0: Yeah, I am.
1: Really?
0: Yeah.
1: Do you think I could get your number or something?
0: No, I gotta go. Twój głos. I'm sorry. Thanks.
2: Twoja muzyka. Moje radio 24. You.

0: 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Only know you love her when you let her go.
1: Moje Radio 24.

wasn't much. I couldn't feel, so I tried to touch. I've told the truth, I didn't come.